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0: 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We get sketchy over at the Sand Dollar in Carolina Beach. 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

0: 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That is Ella Langley. It is Sky hanging out with you. By the way, did you see Ella Langley's cover of Jolene? She posted it on her Instagram. Definitely check that out. So, so good. 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

Baby. It is 93.7 The Dude. Skywalker hanging out with you. I saw a lot of Carolina Panthers gear over the weekend. I am ready for a great football season. 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

0: 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Did you see over the weekend, Wilmington Funeral and Cremation, they hosted a Dolly Parton celebration of life. It was awesome. There is music and Dolly-inspired outfits, children's book collections honoring Dolly. Really cool stuff. So good job, Wilmington Funeral and Cremation. 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

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Today, National Eat Outside Day. 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I just want summer to last, but we're getting into Labor Day weekend. Believe that. I'll take a barbecue on Labor Day weekend. 93.7 The Dude.

0: 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That's Zach Top, south of Sanity. It is Sky hanging out with you. Zach Top, one of my favorites. He actually was doing a show on Long Island, and actually it didn't sell very well, or sell as much as he would have liked. So he invited the people from the back to come to the front. And everyone did it, like, very orderly. No problems. Love that. 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

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I got my barbecue stuff ready for Labor Day weekend. Going to sneak in one more. No one says you can't barbecue in late September, too. It's not a rule, but I'm ready. It's 93.7 The Dude.

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We're going to get sketchy. We're hanging out at the Sand Dollar, Carolina Beach. Come on by. It's our adult version of Pictionary. We got Busch Gardens tickets, Velvet Rodeo tickets. 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
3: 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You know where to find him at Country Poker with the Dude on Wednesday nights at Jack's. He wants to remind you that he ain't no Sasquatch. He don't go to Jack's just so you can get a selfie with him and post it on your InstaFace page. No, ma'am, he goes there because it's his right to enjoy his life just like you, even if he has a little more baby in his body and bingo in his boots than the rest of us. So when you see him at Country Poker on Wednesdays at Jack's on New Center Drive, don't you dare call him Baby Dude or say nothing to him except yes, sir, and may I buy you a drink, sir? 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

0: 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Good Tuesday morning. I'm Linda Wild. It is the Port City Morning Show, and it's all being brought to you by McDonald's this morning. If you haven't downloaded that McDonald's app, I want you to do it right now, because on the app, you can get a breakfast sandwich for $2. You can get a sausage, egg, and cheese McGriddles, a bacon, egg, and cheese biscuit, or an egg McMuffin, $2 right now on the McDonald's app. And if you are heading out, traffic looks good. I don't see any problems quite yet. If that changes, though, please let me know. Call me or text me at 815-2663.
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0: It's Jordan Davis on 93.7 The Dude. 641 Tuesday morning. 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We hear it all the time about all these forever chemicals and pollutants and contaminants that are in our water. 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

0: Entrance number 11. 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
1: 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Good Tuesday morning, 7:09. I'm Linda Wild. We are off to a cloudy, not really cloudy, but more foggy start this morning. We're going to see a lot of sun. It is going to be very warm today. I will tell you the full forecast coming up in just a few minutes. But right now, we have got our celebrations announcements. This is where we do birthdays and anniversaries, and you can add somebody to my list anytime. Call me or text me at 815-2663, or you can always send a message on Facebook or Instagram at Gotta Love the Dude. And here we go with our celebrations announcements on this Tuesday. It is September 1st, brand new month, all kinds of possibilities. And we're going to start it off by saying happy birthday to my lovely friend, Tammy Ferguson. Have a fantastic day today. And Kristen Wynn, happy birthday to you as well. And if you are celebrating today, birthday, anniversary, we hope you have the best day. It's from all of us here at The Dude.
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93.7, The Dude. 722 Tuesday morning. I'm Linda Wild. It is going to be a warm one today. 93 is our high. Lots of sunshine. We do have some fog out there right now, so go a little bit slower. Keep those headlights on a little bit longer. It is 73 now with Ella Langley on The Dude.

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0: 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If you haven't played this yet, Get Sketchy is our Pictionary game. It is open for all ages. You can bring your kids if you want to, or leave them at home if you want to as well. And we've got so many prizes up for grabs tonight. We've got Busch Gardens passes, Jackson Dean tickets, tickets to see Velvet Rodeo, part of the Night for Heroes, Reggae on the Pier tickets, plus some free beer as well. And we have the best time. So come on out tonight, 6:30 at the Sand Dollar in Carolina Beach. All the details up now on Facebook and Instagram at Gotta Love the Dude.
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0: It's Kane Brown on 93.7 The Dude. 8:11 Tuesday morning. It is the Port City Morning Show, and it's all being brought to you by McDonald's this morning. McDonald's added something really good, brand new to their breakfast menu. It is their honey brown butter bacon, egg, and cheese biscuit. It's not going to be here forever, so try one today at McDonald's. And if you are heading out this morning, traffic is looking not good at all. If you are coming into Wilmington from Brunswick County, we are backed up to the second Leland exit. It is moving very slow until you hit that 421 split. The 421 side of the Isabel Holmes Bridge also moving very, very slow this morning. Downtown, 3rd and Market moving very, very slow. If you are coming in off of 40 through the Kings Grant area, North College Road, very slow. MLK and North Carr. Also, Market in Eastwood, actually Market in all the way up to about Eastwood to Gordon Road, super slow in that area. If you are up on Market Street near 7 Mile Post, moving slow there as well. Up near 17 towards Hampstead, Sidbury Road, seeing some slowdowns there as well. Midtown Wilmington, South College Road, this is going to be right there in the Monkey Junction area. And then further down from about Mohican Trail down to Oleander, Carolina Beach Road and Independence, Carolina Beach Road and Shipyard. I don't see any actual accidents at this time, just a lot of people out there this morning. Be careful, be safe, and if you see any other problems, please let me know. Call me or text me at 815-2663.
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0: We spoke to Forrest Tabor from Sahara Crawl Space and Pest, and there's a really good reason you should speak to him too.
3: I think a lot of people, you know, when they encounter other companies, those sales tactics are a little aggressive. I come across people that have been told that they've got like a serious health problem, that like they're bad parents because they don't, you know, take care of their house and stuff, and you know, whatever they've been told. But most of these situations can be rectified and can be fixed fairly easily, and they don't need to cost tens of thousands of dollars. I mean, I've seen some quotes where I can't even imagine how I would make my service that expensive, to the point where, you know, I'll put it out there right now. If anybody gets a quote for a full encapsulation from one of these franchises, I will gladly beat a full encapsulation quote by $3,000.
0: Oh, wow.
3: No problem. 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

93.7, The Dude. 8:33, Tuesday morning. I'm Linda Wild. It's going to be a pretty toasty day today. 93 is our high. Lots of sunshine. Rain chances, not so much. Maybe a rando shower here and there. Nothing to worry about. 73 is our low for tonight, and then tomorrow, even warmer, partly sunny, and a high of 95. It is 77 right now with Ella Langley and Morgan Wallen.

0: Shaboozy and Jelly Roll on 93.7 The Dude. 8:44 Tuesday morning, I'm Linda Wild, and it is time for your daily dose of trucked up news. There's a lot of really weird, really wonderful things that happen in our world every single day, and we bring it to you courtesy of our friends at Matthews Motors, 5723 Market Street, and online at MatthewsMotorsWilmington.com. Now, your story this morning is going to remind you that there are so many good people in the world. There is a guy in New York, in the Bronx. His name is Daniel Romano, and he owns a pizzeria. It is Romano's Pizza. That's the name of the place. It is up there. He was outside one day taking out the trash, and he noticed a woman digging through the trash trying to find food. He immediately was struck by what he saw. He went and took her by the hand, led her into the pizzeria, went to the oven, and got her a fresh slice of pizza. She started to cry. She was so ashamed. And he was like, there's nothing to be embarrassed about. I just don't want you eating out of the garbage. He said that one encounter stayed with him. So he wanted to make sure that nobody else in the same situation would have to decide between going hungry and searching through a garbage can. So he wrote a note and he put it outside on his pizzeria. I'm going to not cry when I say this. He said, to the people eating out of the garbage, I have more love for you than you think. Please tell me you're hungry. I will give you a slice of pizza. So anybody that comes in and isn't able to afford it, he will give them a free slice of pizza and a water. But he said that this didn't just stop in his neighborhood, because once people found out what he was doing, he started getting calls from all across the country, people that were offering to pay for the slices so that more people could enjoy a hot meal. This is amazing. He said it's not just about free pizza. It's a reminder that everybody deserves to be treated with dignity. And when they asked him, you know, how did you even get like this? And he said, my mom. It was all my mom. I love this story so much. Check it out. I've got it up for you now on our Facebook page at Gotta Love the Dude. And that is your daily dose of trucked up news this morning, brought to you by Matthews Motors, 5723 Market Street, and online at MatthewsMotorsWilmington.com.
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0: 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Summer is coming to an end, but we're not done. The weather is still warm, so all this week we are giving you a chance to win tickets. A 4-pack of tickets to go to Busch Gardens or Water Country USA. 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

93.7, The Dude. 924, Tuesday morning, I'm Linda Wild. It is going to be warm again today. 93 is our high. Lots of sunshine. Still that slight chance of a rain shower passing through. Not too much to worry about. 73 is our low for tonight, and then we're just going to stay warm tomorrow and Thursday. Both looking partly sunny and a high of 95. You know that heat index is going to be well over 100. So be careful. 81 right now.

0: It's Kenny Chesney on 93.7, The Dude. 9:39 Tuesday morning. I'm Linda Wild, and yesterday we made the big announcement that Jackson Dean is coming our way. He is going to be coming to the House of Blues in Myrtle Beach. That's going to be November 8th. Nice little wintertime concert. And if you want a chance to win tickets before they go on sale this Friday, I want you to pick up your phone and text me right now. 910-815-2663. Your keyword is Dean, D-E-A-N. 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

0: high. That heat index is going to be close to 100. It's going to feel really warm, but hopefully that breeze is going to kick in, help just a little bit. Marissa is coming in next. She will get you through the rest of your workday. She's got Sam Hunt, Dasha all coming up, plus more Busch Gardens tickets and more Jackson Dean tickets coming up on The Dude.
1: I knew I'd see her around. 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She'd show up and I'd be walking out. 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

County lines, closing in on me. 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It's hitting a little too close to home. She's so far gone, but she didn't go far.

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93.7, The Dude. So how are you feeling as we're starting September? I bet you're going to feel pretty good because I'm going to start right now by getting you hooked up for Jackson Dean. We just announced that show. Text Dean to 815-2663. It's a part of The Dude's All Access Summer. Good luck. 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

Riley Green, 93.7 The Dude, and we are now to September, which means we can get even more excited. His new album drops in just a couple weeks, so then we get even more new music. I mean, it's going to be fantastic. We got Lainey Wilson on.

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0: 93.7 The Deuce, some great country music to power you through the workday, and all provided by our friends at Four Corners Wrightsville Beach. They're ready to serve you up lunch, and I'm ready for some good, like, chicken wings later. I had some great food over at Eat the Beat at Epcot and Disney in Orlando over the weekend, but there's just something about the wings over at Four Corners that... Ooh, like chef's kiss good, some might say. So make sure you stop on in. Tell them the dude sent you. We got Al Dean coming up on the dude.
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4: 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I'm Anish Shroff with this Panthers Update.
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4: Carolina long snapper J.J. Jansen enters his 19th pro season, 18th with Carolina. But even at the age of 40, he still feels young and spry.
7: I'm fully aware that 40-year-old football players are rare, but the guys helped me stay young. I somehow graduated from old guy into, like, wise sage, so now they kind of listen to me. I had to fight through some awkward years where I was just old. So I appreciate the kindness everyone treats me with, and I get to be hopefully a good mentor to the young guys in the locker room.
4: The always loquacious long snapper envisions a future career in media.
7: At 6 years old, I'm an only child, right? So I sit in my room and I'd be playing Madden, and I would broadcast the games. I'd be the play-by-play guy. I'd be the analyst guy. I don't know if I ever did any sideline reporting in my Madden games, but I did all that. I love talking sports, all sports, but especially football, and baseball is my other love. And I've always wanted to broadcast.
4: Jansen might be the Panthers' oldest player, but he's not the oldest player in the NFL. That honor belongs to Steelers quarterback Aaron Rodgers. I'm Anish Shroff on the Carolina Panthers Radio Network.
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0: 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If you join us over in Carolina Beach, we're going to be at the Sand Dollar starting at 6:30. 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

0: 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I know we're winding down summer, but we've got your four-pack of tickets to get yourself in for Busch Gardens Water Country USA. 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

0: 93.7 The Dude. My name is Marissa. We had a big concert announcement yesterday that was very, very last minute, and we're just really excited. Jackson Dean bringing the Magnolia Sage Tour to House of Blues Myrtle Beach November 8th. And the tickets go on sale Friday morning at 11. You've got your chance to win them all this week, though. Okay, so today your keyword is Dean. Text Dean to 815-2663 so we can hook you up for those tickets before you can buy them. And you can go ahead and say thank you to Lane and Associates Family Dentistry. 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

93.7, The Dude. It might be September now. Fall might be rearing its ugly head, but I'll tell you, we're not feeling that around here. It is most certainly still summer, high of 90. The rest of the week, really, and nothing but sunshine. It's The Dude.

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He was looking for a soul to steal. He was in a bind because he was way behind and he was willing to make a deal. When he came across this young man sawing on a fiddle and playing it hot, and the devil jumped up on a hickory stump and said, "Boy, let me tell you what. I guess you didn't know it, but I'm a fiddle player too. And if you'd care to take a dare, I'll make a bet with you. Now you play pretty good fiddle, boy, but give the devil his due. 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

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Johnny said, "Devil, just come on back if you ever want to try again. 'Cause I told you once, you son of a gun, I'm..."

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So Kane Brown recently had said he doesn't have a lot of friends in country music. At least he feels that way. And people were like, well, man, this guy, he needs friends. And he just wants to clarify, he's not lonely. You know, it's

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Stay right here all night. The good old Willamette Creek will rise. 93.7 The Dude.

Four Corners, Wrightsville Beach, and the dude helping you get power through this workday on a Tuesday. And September 23rd is the day Toy Story 5 will be streaming on Disney+.

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0: 93.7, the dude. So this is going to be a whole lot of fun. And, it, you know, we move a little bit slower in the South for a lot of things. But we do tend to move a little bit quicker when it comes to the memorials, the funerals, the laying people to rest. Dolly has already been laid to rest. But while there will be no public memorial for her, it turns out her people were like, you know what? We know what she would want. And to honor her, they're going to do Dolly Fest. And this is going to happen August 31st of next year. It's going to be in Nashville, and it is going to be in London as well, I think, just to include the world, you know, in some sort of way. Probably will be streaming. But as soon as they have more details, I'm sure that's when we'll hear more. But that's going to be, like, you know, something not to miss for sure. And what a way to honor Dolly. It's 93.7 The Dude.
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The All Access Summer continues thanks to Lane and Associates Family Dentistry. That we just had this announcement yesterday. Jackson Dean is going to be coming to the House of Blues Myrtle Beach in November. Tickets on

Surprise, surprise. Ah! You're experiencing the dude difference. 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

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I would say she is having the same sort of impact of Shania Twain and Faith Hill from the 90s in country music. And I mean, you could even put her up there with Taylor Swift at this point too, Ella Langley. She's Ellen Morgan. It's I Can't Love You Anymore.

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93.7 The Dude. Thank you so much for making us a part of the workday, especially Julia. She's got us on right now, Wrightsboro. And we've got Billy Currington on the way for her with good directions. Right now, Kenny Chesney is on The Dude.

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0: 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You like to have fun during the week, right? You don't want to save that just for the weekend, because, I mean, then you're just constantly waiting, I feel like. But tomorrow night, you can join us. Country Poker's going to be over at Jack's Fifth Ave. We start it around 6:30, so, you know, get ready and have some fun. Like, it's your love of country music that will always allow you to succeed, okay? So just bring it with you, and we'll get you some great prizes. Again, starts at 6:30, Jack's Fifth Ave, Country Poker, tomorrow night.
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I feel like George Strait is one on a lot of people's minds after all these big celebrity passings. It's like, please, bubble wrap the man. 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There's a whole list we can make, I'm sure. So Bailey Zimmerman, it's Chevy Silverado on The Dude.

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0: 93.7 The Dude. We had a big last-minute concert announcement yesterday. Jackson Dean is going to be over at the House of Blues Myrtle Beach. 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

Whole lot of truth to that one. Every storm runs out of rain, no doubt about it. Gary Allen, 93.7 The Dude. Kicking off your 3 o'clock hour, Eric with you in the studio. As always, got you till 7, made possible by Durham's Alignment Automotive. We got Morgan Wallen queued up now. It's Don't We Here on The Dude.

0: 93.7 The Dude. Tuesdays means we're heading out to the Carolina Beach area to play some Get Sketchy. 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

0: Luke Bryan, Country, and She Knows It. 93.7 The Dude. 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
3: For Bryce Young, preparation begins almost as one game ends. It starts Sunday night.
5: Everyone has their own routine. For me on Sunday, I'll probably buzz something before I go to sleep. I try to give myself a little bit of time to decompress, good or bad, just after the game, get a little bit of time away from it. Make sure you have it watched by the time you wake up. And then you kind of start that process and turn the page. You know, you come in next day, watch it as a group. By then, you know, you've watched that next opponent already. You start your process there, watch a few games, meetings with the O-line, some protection meetings, and then kind of get it going from there.
3: As the week ramps up, Young immerses himself in film study, trying to identify the smallest tendencies and nuances from his opponents.
5: You try to see how much of a pattern you could see from how different have the first two games been from their last year's team, last, you know, 3-4 games, what identity are they shifting? So you kind of, you know, you take everything you can early, and then when you get later on to the year, that's when you got a full catalog.
3: I'm Anish Shroff on the Carolina Panthers Radio Network.
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And I may or may not have said this more than a few times in my life. It's Jesus, take the wheel. 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

93.7 The Dude, just after 4. Not quite done with summer yet. The temps will let you know that. And our Dude All Access Summer still firing on all cylinders. We've got Busch Gardens passes up for grabs. A 4-pack of tickets. And this hour, I'll give you that keyword to text in to get entered to win. It's Kenny Chesney now. Carry on. She was

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Cody Johnson, it's the fall, 93.7 The Dude. Summertime ain't quite over, not quite fall in our area. Our Dude All Access Summer is still rolling, too. 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

0: little over halfway through 493.7 The Dude. As we continue with the 90s in our area, I can think of no better place to be than heading down to the beach. And while you're down there, you can take in free live music every night of the week at Jimmy's at Wrightsville Beach. 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I got Sam Hunt, Dina Carter, and more after the break right here on The Dude.
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A few minutes past 5, 93.7 The Dude. It's quitting time anyway for the 9-to-5ers out on the roadway, slow and safe, steady and kind. Consider me riding shotgun right there with you. I want us to get home with no issues. Morgan Wallen, turn it up now. It's Don't We right here on The Dude.

0: Travis Tritt. It's T-R-O-U-B-L-E. It's Trouble, 93.7 The Dude. Don't forget, you got that great event going out at Greenfield Lake Amphitheater this weekend, Saturday, September 5th, A Night for Heroes. And if you're heading out, you're doing some good. 100% of the proceeds are going to HBO for T-Heroes, which is an organization which offers to help our veterans with PTSD and more. They do it absolutely free of charge. Velvet Rodeo is providing your music soundtrack. Going to be a great night out at the lake. Get some tickets. When we come back, Eli Young Band, Stella Lefty, and more here on The Dude.
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Eric with you in the studio, 93.7 The Dude. What you getting into tonight? You looking for some fun? 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We'd love to see you out. Stella Lefty now. It's Boston.

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0: Amen to that. 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

93.7 The Dude, Jackson Dean announced, going to be down at our House of Blues in November for the Magnolia Stage Tour. All you got to do to get a chance to win some tickets is text me the keyword today. It's Dean, his last name, D-E-A-N, 910-815-2663. 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

0: It's Beat by You, Luke Combs, 93.7 The Dude. 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I'm here in the studio. 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

0: 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I'm out of here. Skywalker's got you for the rest of your Tuesday. As always, please be good to each other out in the world. Keep your hands washed, your head up, keep your ears right here on The Dude.
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0: 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Hi, it's Sky checking in. How is it September 1st already? All right. Get me some apple cider donuts and some hoodies. On the way, got the chicks, Luke Combs, Zach Top. I have a few chances for you to win as well. Stand by, 93.7 The Dude.
1: Don't miss Silver Dollar's last big weekend before the summer ends. 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

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Evan, thank you for the check-in. 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

0: 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Summer might be coming to an end. 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